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1: Hold on, I bet I'm dropping next shocky. 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One of bet me. Me go for the one I shit out of

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1: Blink come the thing them call a broken heart. This blessed love will never part. They don't know it from the start. Me tell them say I'm dirty, yeah. A Sean Paul and Sasha. 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